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1: 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It's Shannon.
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0: 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Corey Taylor here from Slipknot.
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0: White Wedding i Billy Idol na naszej antenie, a my w studio mamy wyjątkowego gościa, frontmana grupy Moonspell, Fernando Ribeiro, na którego pytanie, któremu pytanie zada Tomek. Jezus Maria.
1: Tak, tak właśnie będzie, kochani. Fernando, Moonspell has a legendary, decades-long connection with Polish fans. From your perspective, what makes the bond between Portuguese melancholy and the Polish audience so uniquely strong?
2: Well, we were talking off records. Yeah. I think we are very similar. It's very emotional. I remember coming for the first time in Poland, like I said, in 95. I was coming from, I think, Czech Republic. And it was just a small van, and it was night, and it was winter. It was like a horror story in the small roads. But then when we arrived to the festival, first I learned my first Polish word, rezerwaszka.
1: Rezerwacja?
2: Rezerwacja.
1: Reservation.
2: Reservation, because the old lady, we were staying in a student's like village, and she didn't want, because it was so late, she didn't want to let us. And
0: rezerwacja.
2: Rezerwacja in Portuguese is reserva. And I was like, rezerwacja. Reservacja. Then, fortunately, we went there and we didn't end up dying in the snow, which for Portuguese, it's something, you know, respectable, and we're crazy about snow because we don't really have it in Portugal. Yeah. So when we played the other day, we were playing with really big metal bands like Creator and Testament, and we went on stage for 45 minutes, and people, after we left, were screaming, Moonspell, Moonspell, and it was the first time in our life, and we were like, wow, what is this? What is this country? It was in Katowice.
1: Okay.
0: Oh, and, my city.
2: Yeah, and we were just overwhelmed about it, because we were just a very small band, and people were, I don't know how, but there was no internet, and they knew very well about us and our songs.
1: Zapytałem Fernando, skąd bierze się ta więź pomiędzy fanami z Polski i ich zespołem. 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
3: Your lyrics are often based on the mythology, literature, and my question is, what is the book you are currently reading and you can recommend us?
2: Well, it's a Spanish book by David Ucles. It's called The Peninsula of the Empty Houses, and it's about the Spanish Civil War. It's a very long book, but he's a very up-and-coming author, and he's selling a lot of books in Spain and in Portugal too. So it's a big story about the family and the whole tragedy of Spanish Civil War.
3: Following this question, I have to ask you, what do you think about using AI in modern music business?
2: Well, I'm not afraid of it, because I

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